0: jumping 16%. The top three day trip destinations were the Hunter Valley and North and South Coasts. Checking sport at the FIFA World Cup, the final games of the day have gotten underway. Spain is taking on Uruguay and Cape Verde is playing Saudi Arabia. Earlier, Senegal thumped Iraq 5-0 and France beat Norway 4-1 to top Group 1. The Broncos have lost their seventh straight NRL game to the Roosters 24-18. Canterbury defeated the Titans 30-12 on the Gold Coast. In AFL, Hawthorn defeated GWS by 14 points at the MCG. I'm Donna Sirimana. That's news and sport.
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2: Okie dokie, partly cloudy again this weekend with a high chance of showers today and tomorrow, up to 9 or 10 mils for both days, most likely in the late morning and afternoon. Light south to southeasters, seas up to 1.5 metres offshore on a 1.5 metre southeast swell, and that swell increasing to 2 metres offshore. Next tides are 0.4 metre low at midday, then high again at 7 tonight. Temperatures today along the coast of Nambour should reach about 20 degrees, and Mullaney looking for 17.

104.9 Sunshine FM. Hey, welcome to the weekend and the school holiday. Saturday morning with Doug Murray at 11 past 10. Loads of great music lined up for you. Ready to go. Before 11, we've got some 1960s Neil Diamond, 70s Neil Young, 80s Neil... 80s Chicago. And news about Dal Braithwaite, who's about to hang up the microphone. Now let's share this one. It's Sunshine FM.

0: Yes, we're the Sunshine Coast radio station, 104.9 Sunshine FM. Hank Marvin from The Shadows, nice solo guitar hit for him, plus Things of Stone and Wood, Annie Lennox and Ray Parker Jr. got this show on the road this morning. Well, as I mentioned before, it's the first day of the school holidays, and it also happens to be Buy Local Day. This is a terrific idea, supporting over 39,000 small and medium-sized businesses trading here on the Sunshine Coast. Yeah, they provide a lot of local jobs. 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Whether it's just grabbing a coffee or a gift or a concert ticket and local made produce, every purchase makes the Sunshine Coast economy that bit stronger. I mean, ideally, this should apply every day, but think about it and support Buy Local Day today. Neil Young's coming up in a moment. It's 19 past 10.
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0: music, more memories, more often. Sunshine FM, yeah, Peter Allen there. He wrote that song for Olivia, but he also recorded it on his Continental American album. Also Chicago and Neil Young first up there. Bit of a sad story announced last Tuesday. Did you hear the news? Daryl Braithwaite, he's announced his retirement. Well, it's good news for Daryl. I mean, hey, since 1970 when Sherbet got together, he's been performing either with Sherbet or as a very successful solo act. But he reckons the joy has gone. So no more live shows from Daryl Braithwaite. Well, he is 77 now, so why shouldn't he kick back just a little bit with some me time? Daryl Braithwaite up front of Sherbet coming up shortly, 29 to 11.
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unfortunately. Continuing partly cloudy, there's a pretty high chance of some showers later this morning or this afternoon. Ditto for tomorrow. I hope it doesn't spoil things for all the kids at the Football Queensland Junior Cup over at Sippy Downs. That begins tomorrow through till Tuesday. Not a lot. Well, it could be up to 9 or 10 mils. So keep that in mind. Pack a raincoat or a brolly. And temperatures today up to about 20 degrees. 20 to 11. 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

I can't help smiling when I hear that. Thanks for checking us out this morning. Sunshine FM and some very early 60s with that one, Little Peggy March. And plenty more where that one came from tonight on 6 O'Clock Rock. We're back with a full hour of nostalgia from the decade that gave us Woodstock and Space Walks, JOK, Jan and Dean, Andy Kim, The Cowsills, and a lot more. That's from 6 tonight, only here on Sunshine FM. OK, LRB coming up for you in just a moment, 14 to 11.

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Yeah, there's one of those Neil Diamond songs you just don't get to hear much anymore. Nice track off his second album, Just For You, back in 1967. 5 to 11, we got news, sport and weather right after this one from Elton and George Michael. Recorded live, 104.9 Sunshine FM.

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1: Hello, I'm Donna Sirimana. About 50,000 people are still missing since twin earthquakes struck Venezuela within seconds of each other. The death toll is now at 920 amid an active humanitarian response from foreign rescuers who are assisting in the search for survivors. The second quake struck at a magnitude of 7.5, making it one of the strongest tremors to hit the country in a century. Caracas resident Neil Donovan says a lack of resources is making the emergency response difficult.
2: People are still trying to contact relatives and loved ones. Some people have lost entire apartments as well, and lost a number of family members.
1: A third earthquake, this time a 4.9 magnitude, has also just hit. The United States has struck Iran in response to a drone attack on a cargo ship in the Strait of Hormuz. US President Donald Trump says the attack was a clear violation of the ceasefire struck between the mediators just 10 days earlier. Tehran says the ship was violating an authorized route in the strait, with officials vowing to repeat their response if another attack follows. Fresh data shows bookings from Australia through the Middle East have surged 36% since travel warnings in the region were downgraded. Etihad has fully restored its services to Sydney and Melbourne. Emirates and Qatar Airways are still running below capacity. Sydney drivers heading over the Harbour Bridge are being urged to allow extra time due to the closures of up to six lanes. Lane closures are also affecting two northbound and two southbound lanes. The work is part of the Warringah Freeway upgrade. Transport for New South Wales Coordinator General Howard Collins says crews are getting close to the end of a long process.
3: We're working over several nights over the Harbour Bridge and the Harbour Tunnel, which all connect into the freeway. So watch out late night, closures and diversions, some lanes completely closed. Sometimes the tunnel is closed after 11 p.m. at night.
1: The New South Wales government is facing pressure from critics to publicly release all evidence used to draft its medicinal cannabis driving laws. The proposed reforms would set a legal limit to predict impairment levels in users with a valid script. A survey of 5,000 drivers across the state shows more than one in two patients are misusing the drug. Also making news, economists say inflation and further interest rate hike expectations are putting the Australian dollar under heavy pressure. Checking sport at the FIFA World Cup, the final games of the day have gotten underway. Spain is taking on Uruguay and Cape Verde is playing Saudi Arabia. Earlier, Senegal thumped Iraq 5-0 and France beat Norway 4-1 to top Group 1. The Broncos have lost their seventh straight NRL game to the Roosters 24-18. Canterbury defeated the Titans 30-12 on the Gold Coast. In AFL, Hawthorn defeated GWS by 14 points at the MCG. I'm Donna Sirimana. That's news and sport.
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4: Now here we go again with another partly cloudy weekend. Pretty high chance of showers both today and tomorrow. Expect up to 9 or 10 mils for both days. Most likely late in the morning or in the afternoon. Light south to southeasters. Seas up to 1.5 metres offshore. On a 1.5 metre southeast swell, and that swell increasing to 2 metres offshore. Next, tides are 0.4 metre low. That'll be at midday, then high again at 7 tonight. Temperatures today along the coast of Nambour reaching up to 20 degrees, and for Mullaney, 17.

now, Paul McCartney, still sounding good there in the mid-80s, and he's still sounding good in his mid-80s. His latest album, The Boys of Dungeon Lane, doing rather nicely. 12 past 11 here with Doug Mulley. Hope you're doing okay on this Saturday morning. Coming up between now and midday, lots more great songs to squeeze in for you. Got some 1960s Beatles, so a little bit more from Mr. McCartney. There's some 70s Rolling Stones.

0: Sunshine Coast's favourite radio station, 104.9 Sunshine FM. There's Missy Higgins, along with Split Enz, Paul McCartney and Pablo Cruz launched that foursome. Well, school holidays are definitely on, and if the kids or the grandkids are into skating or scooting or blading, well, there are heaps of good spots for them here on the Sunshine Coast. Take them along, burn some energy and let them improve their skills. The Caloundra Skate Park is pretty good. Or Umundi Skate Park, that might be a little closer to you. That's next to the car park over at Umundi Aquatic Centre. But also good skate parks at Kiwana, Mullaney Showgrounds, Majimba and Palmwood, which has overhead shading installed. Remember to pack a few Band-Aids. School holidays, right through until the 12th of July. OK, we've got the mentals coming up for you shortly, 18 past 11.
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0: 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Lots more like that tonight on the radio when we return with another Saturday night party mix. The Kinks, Queen, Kiss, Coldplay, great dancing, rock spanning 7 decades. That's 7 till midnight tonight, the Saturday night party mix, and you only get it right here on Sunshine FM. Right on 11:30, back right after this with Herman's Hermits. Behold.
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there on Sunshine FM. Continuing partly cloudy right across the weekend, I'm afraid. Pretty good chance of up to 9 or 10 mils both days, most likely from the late morning, so any time now into the afternoon. If it does rain, why don't you just grab the kids, chuck them in the car and head on over to the Queensland Air Museum at Caloundra. Fabulous displays, both indoor and outdoor. It's terrific. And up to 20 degrees today. All right, 17 to 12, this is 104.9 Sunshine FM.

0: We're 104.9 Sunshine FM. Norah Jones there off one of my favourite albums, Come Away With Me. Also Robert Palmer, Carly Simon, and Herman's Hermits kicked off that set of four. Herman's Hermits heading our way. Yeah, got a gig coming up at the Event Centre Caloundra on the 22nd of August, and tickets are on sale now. All right, it's 11:45. Back in a moment with a great track off the Beatles' Rubber Soul album. I mean, they're all great tracks on that album. Not a dud in sight. Right after this.
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1: Hello, I'm Donna Sirimana. Hundreds of foreign rescue teams are assisting in the search for more than 50,000 people reported missing since two earthquakes struck Venezuela. A third 4.9 magnitude quake has also now hit. Nearly 1,000 people have died and more than 3,000 people have been injured as family members use their bare hands to try and find buried survivors. Aid agencies fear the disaster will exacerbate the country's humanitarian crisis. Caracas resident Neil Donovan says many people aren't relying on the government to assist.
2: They have got used to fending for themselves, I think. So they rally together, creating distribution channels, support centres, help the people surviving.
1: New South Wales is outperforming both Victoria and Queensland on all tourism measures, including expenditure and visitor numbers. Fresh tourism research data shows domestic and international visitors spent a record $61 billion in the year to March. Destination New South Wales Chief Executive Karen Jones says visitors are staying longer and spending more than ever.
3: So it supports jobs, it supports small business, and also supports the growing economy of New South Wales.
1: The United States has fired retaliatory strikes against Iran as the Trump administration accuses Tehran of violating the peace deal. The U.S. Central Command says the attack is in response to an Iranian drone strike on a commercial ship in the Strait of Hormuz, which forced the evacuation of more than 10,000 sailors. The latest escalation comes just 10 days since both parties signed a memorandum to end the war, U.S. President Donald Trump describing it as a foolish breach of the deal.
4: Not an allied ship, but a ship, a very expensive ship, and it was fine.
1: A man has become trapped when the car he was driving rolled during a police chase through Sydney South. The pursuit ended when the ute crashed at Caringbah. Firefighters managed to free the man before he was taken to hospital in a stable condition under police guard. And a female civilian police employee has been suspended without pay after being charged with seven DV-related offences at Windsor in Sydney's northwest. And data shows 9 out of 10 chief executives across Australia's largest companies are men. Advocacy group Chief Executive Women says retailers like Lovisa rely on predominantly female customer bases but are lagging behind in female CEOs. To sport, at the FIFA World Cup, France scored a late header to seal a 4-1 win over Norway. Senegal beat Iraq 5-1, giving the nation a strong chance of qualifying from third. The Socceroos are on a 7-day break as they wait for the results of Group G. In round 17 of the NRL, the Roosters and Bulldogs both recording wins. The Dolphins take on the Warriors this afternoon before the Panthers meet the Cowboys and the Seagulls take on the Storm. I'm Donna Sirimana. That's the latest news and sport. There'll be more headlines coming up soon.
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5: They're continuing partly cloudy this afternoon, in fact right across the rest of the weekend, with a medium chance of showers today and tomorrow, up to 9 or 10 mils for both days, most likely late in the morning and in the afternoons. Light south to southeasters with seas up to 1.5 metres offshore on a 1.5 metre southeast swell, increasing to 2 metres offshore. Okay, it's right on low tide right now, 0.4 of a metre. High tide's coming in again at 7 tonight. Temperatures today along the coast of Nambour up to 20 and 21 degrees. Mullaney today shooting for 17.

Welcome to Saturday Afternoon on the radio. This is Buy Local Day, and more about that a little bit later on. Also on the way, got some cool 60s vibes from Elvis, got 70s Steely Dan, 80s Kylie, and now this one from Andrew Gold at 10 past midday. 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

0: We're 104.9 Sunshine FM, and we play the Sunshine Coast best music. Nice foursome there from the Doobie Brothers, Andrew Gold, Donna Summer, and first up, Hall and Oates. Hey, did you catch the soccer yesterday? The Socceroos Paraguay World Cup match? Yeah, it wasn't midday a nice civilised kickoff time, given the previous game was some ungodly hour, 5 a.m. or something. I thought the match was pretty even, so that nil-all draw seemed appropriate. By the way, a lot of kids wagged school yesterday, Arvo, just to watch that game. Just saying. And, of course, that draw means the Socceroos qualify for the knockout stage, and they play their next match, 4 a.m., so much for civilised kickoff times, at 4 a.m. on the 4th of July. And this is going to be a do-or-die match for the Socceroos. On to the NRL this weekend, and thus far, last night, the Gold Coast Titans lost to the Bulldogs. It was a big scoreline, 30 points to 12. And the Broncos beaten by the Roosters, 24 to 18. That was a little closer. And this afternoon, the Dolphins play the Warriors. Kickoff of that's at 3. Tomorrow afternoon at 5:30, the North Queensland Cowboys take on the Panthers. All right, got the Beach Boys coming up for you shortly, 19 past midday.
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0: Right, glad you could make it along this afternoon. 104.9 Sunshine FM, great old 60s banger from one of Brian Cadd's old bands, The Group, G-R-O-O-P. He was a good singer, but he wasn't much of a speller. And just a taste of what's to come tonight on the radio with 6 o'clock rock, back again with another hour of great 60s tracks from people like J.O.K., Jan and Dean, Andy Kim, The Cowsills, 6 till 7 tonight, and that's 6 o'clock rock only here on Sunshine FM. Right, the boss, Bruce Springsteen, coming up shortly. It's right on 12:30.
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Sunshine FM. Olivia Newton-John there. Partly cloudy again, the Savo. Medium chance of a few showers today and tomorrow. Expect up to 9 or 10 mils for both days. And if it's going to rain, it's most likely going to fall in the late mornings or early afternoons. And temperatures reaching up to around 20 and 21 degrees. If it does rain, I hope it doesn't spoil things too much at the Sunshine Coast Collective Markets. They're on as I speak at beautiful Alexandra Headland. Okay, 20 minutes to one. 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

music, more memories, more often. Sunshine FM with Jack Farnham, Men at Work, Olivia, and some Springsteen kicked off that set at 12 minutes to 1. Yeah, welcome to Buy Local Day. What a great initiative, supporting over 39,000 small and medium-sized businesses trading here on the Sunshine Coast. They provide a lot of local jobs, you know. So by shopping, dining, spending locally, you're investing in the future of your family and your friends and your neighbours. It's as simple as that. So whether it's just grabbing a coffee or a gift or maybe buying a concert ticket, some local made produce, every purchase you make helps the Sunshine Coast economy become even stronger. I mean, ideally, this should apply every day, but have a bit of a think about it and support Buy Local Day today, Saturday, June 27. Okay, Kylie and the King on the way. It's 11 to 1.

go. There's Elvis at 3 minutes to one. We've got the new sport and weather coming up very shortly, right after this one from Rita Coolidge. And then on the other side of that, more of the Sunshine Coast best music for the weekend. Stay with us, hey? It's 104.9 Sunshine.

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1: Hello, I'm Hugh Phillips. The United States has fired retaliatory strikes against Iran as the Trump administration accuses Tehran of violating the peace deal. The U.S. Central Command says the attack is in response to an Iranian drone strike on a commercial ship in the Strait of Hormuz, which forced the evacuation of more than 10,000 sailors. The latest escalation comes just 10 days since both parties signed a memorandum to end the war, U.S. President Donald Trump describing it as a foolish breach of the deal.
2: Not an allied ship, but a ship, a very expensive ship, and it was fine, but it took a little beating. They shouldn't be doing that.
1: An international humanitarian response is underway in Venezuela after three earthquakes struck in the northern coast. Foreign rescuers are assisting in the search for survivors as the death toll from the magnitude 7.2 and 7.5 quakes climbs to over 900, the third quake at 4.9 magnitude. About 50,000 people are unaccounted for. A 15-year-old boy will face a children's court after a teenage girl was allegedly abducted from a school on the final day of term. Police allege the teenager approached the 17-year-old girl as she was heading into the Melbourne school yesterday morning. The girl was then forced into a car and driven across Melbourne to an address where the boy was arrested. Critics of proposed changes to New South Wales' medicinal cannabis driving laws fear the reforms would normalise substance abuse behind the wheel. Research presented to the state government shows more than a half of users with a valid script admit to taking higher doses of the drug or using it for recreational purposes. Evidence used to draft the policy has not been publicly released. NRMA spokesperson Peter Currie says Labor needs to urgently release this information.
3: See, we don't think it should go ahead at all. The more information that's been shared with the public, the more alarming it is. That's why we want them to release all of the evidence they have, the options paper.
1: New South Wales is outperforming both Victoria and Queensland on all tourism measures. Fresh Tourism Research Australia data shows domestic and international visitors spent a record $61 billion in the year to March, jumping to 16%. To sport at the FIFA World Cup, France scored a late header to seal a 4-1 win over Norway. Senegal beat Iraq 5-1, giving the nation a strong chance of qualifying from third. The Socceroos are on a 7-day break as they wait for the results of Group G. In round 17 of the NRL, the Roosters and Bulldogs both recording wins. The Dolphins will take on the Warriors this afternoon before the Panthers meet the Cowboys and the Seagulls take on the Storm. That's the latest. I'm Hugh Phillips.
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4: More cloud on the way. Medium chance of showers today and tomorrow, up to 9 or 10 mils for both days. Most likely in the late morning and afternoons. Light south to southeasters. Seas up to 1.5 metres offshore on a 1.5 metre southeast swell. And offshore, that swell will increase to 2 metres. Next tide's a 1.8 metre high. That'll be at 7 tonight. And then low tide again the early hours of tomorrow morning at 1.30. Temperatures today along the coast and Nambour reaching up to 20, 21 degrees. Mullaney looking at about 17.

John Lennon there and Doug Mulley here rolling out the Sunshine Coast best music. And between now and two, we're going to head back to the space race and a great 60s track from Norman Greenbaum. What? Norman who? Well, I'm sure you'll recognise the song when you hear it. Also some 70s Peter Frampton, 80s Style Council, Meantime Chisel at 11 past 1, 104.9, Sunshine FM.

0: Yep, we're the Sunshine Coast Radio Station, 104.9. Sunshine FM with Ivor Davies and Icehouse. Jimmy Barnes with Chisel, John Lennon and Kate Ceberano getting that foursome underway. It's 19 past one. Now, look, if you're at a loose end tomorrow morning and maybe looking for some simple entertainment, some simple pleasure without too much rigmarole, you know, booking tickets, all that stuff, well, this is an easy favourite, the Sunday morning markets at Caloundra. It's the Sunshine Coast's largest street markets in Bullcock Street, so right in the heart of Caloundra. About 120 stalls there, street food, fresh local produce, art, plants, good coffee, that's important, and good vibes with live music. So a very family-friendly event. Kids are welcome. 8 tomorrow morning through till 1 o'clock lunchtime at Bullcock Street, Caloundra, tomorrow. All right, Norman Greenbaum up shortly with his one claim to fame, but boy, oh boy, what a song. It's coming up for you right after this.
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0: Sunshine Coast 104.9, Sunshine FM, Brizzy Guy, Ross D. Wiley. Johnny Young wrote that song for him, pretty big hit, Here Comes the Star. Plus Atomic Kitten and Norman Greenbaum's Spirit in the Sky. It's 28 to 2. I've got something a little different for you here, a quick little music trivia quiz. Right. What was the biggest live recorded double album of the 70s? Right. Remember, double album. Have a think about it, and I'll give you the answer right after this.
1: 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So it's not as warm and not as much sunshine. 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G'day. 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

Shine FM, yeah, the Carpenters. Before that one, Frampton Comes Alive. That was the name of that double live album from 76. While continuing partly cloudy this afternoon and tomorrow, medium chance of up to 9 or 10 mils each day. We did have a couple of mils fall at the airport this morning, mainly between about 6 and 7.30. Temperatures today, maybe up to 20, 21 degrees along the coast. It's 19 to 2. 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

0: The Who, 104.9 Sunshine FM, all that raucous rock and roll, it's disgraceful. And if you love it just as much as I do, make sure you check out the Saturday Night Party Mix. It's on air from 7 till midnight tonight. The Kinks, Queen, Kiss, Coldplay, great dance and rock and roll spanning seven decades. That's Saturday Night Party Mix only here on Sunshine FM. All right, we're going to cool things down just a little bit with the Style Council in just a moment. 12 to 2.
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Oh, I can see Aretha Franklin turning in a grave. Diana King and her version of I Say a Little Prayer. Well, it's time for me to say au revoir because we've got the 2 o'clock news, sport and weather coming in very shortly. And then after that, Roger Neville through your Saturday afternoon. Hope you'll join me again from 6 till 10 tomorrow morning here at Sunshine.

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1: Hello, I'm Hugh Phillips. Australia's supermarkets have been put on notice ahead of new price gouging rules coming into effect next week. From July 1, it will be illegal for very large retailers such as Coles and Woolworths to charge prices that are excessive when compared to the cost of supply. Assistant Minister for Productivity and Competition, Andrew Lee, says the changes are designed to protect Australian families from artificially inflated prices on their groceries.
2: Coles, Woolies, I'd say do the right thing by consumers. People are doing it tough. They're working hard to make ends meet.
1: The federal government is calling on Iran and the US to end their dispute in wake of fresh strikes between the two countries. The US military has conducted strikes on Iranian targets after US President Donald Trump accused Tehran of a foolish violation of its truce following an attack on a cargo ship in the Strait of Hormuz. Speaking from Sydney, Energy Minister Chris Bowen says they just want the dispute to end.
3: We want this dispute to come to a close so that the world can go back to normal, to much more normal arrangements. We again call on all sides to see this dispute resolved. We've seen some progress, some encouraging signs, but there's a lot more obviously to go.
1: Australia now has 44 days worth of petrol in reserve, which is the same as last week. Diesel stocks are down slightly with 37 days in reserve, but the government says we still have more fuel than before the start of the Iran war. About 50,000 people are still missing since twin earthquakes struck Venezuela within seconds of each other. The death toll is now at 920 amid an active humanitarian response from foreign rescuers who are assisting in the search for survivors. The second quake struck at a magnitude of 7.5, making it one of the strongest tremors to hit the country in a century. Caracas resident Neil Donovan says a lack of resources is making the emergency response difficult.
4: People are still trying to contact relatives and loved ones. I work with a lot of local people here, and I was speaking with them today, and some people have lost entire apartments as well, and lost a number of family members.
1: In other news, detectives have charged a 15-year-old boy following an alleged abduction of a high school student in Melbourne's southeast. Checking sport, the first clash of today's NRL will see the Dolphins come up against the Warriors, both sides coming into the clash in the top four. Later, the Cowboys meet the Panthers and the Seagulls play Storm. In the World Cup, Cape Verde is through to the round of 32 after playing out a nil-all draw with Saudi Arabia, while Spain has defeated Uruguay 1-0. And Serena Williams will play Australia's Mayer joint in the first round of Wimbledon. That's the latest. I'm Hugh Phillips.
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5: And at 2:03, very good afternoon. Great to have your company. Good to be back, isn't it? I've been away for a little while. Weather-wise, that rain is going to persist, so the experts say. Rain this afternoon, the winds becoming south-southeasterly, up to around about 20 kilometres an hour, and lessening later this afternoon. Looking at tomorrow, looking for a minimum. Overnight, 12 degrees, maximum tomorrow of 20, and they say the rain will persist.

Got a great voice, hasn't she? Katie Noonan, a Queenslander, of course. She performed in the 2018 Commonwealth Games, the opening and closing ceremonies, and she studied at the Queensland Conservatorium of Music, and she can do anything, sing opera, jazz, modern, popular. And if you like to catch her show, she's performing in Brisbane on July 10. Now, kicking off the hour, Manfred Mann, Ragamuffin Man, and we've got great music coming up very shortly. In fact, Anthony Kalia, Billy Idol, Air Supply, Whitney Houston, all on 104.9 Sunshine FM.

0: little hard to believe, isn't it? That song came out 52 years ago and still very popular. Nice and easy rock. That's Seals and Crofts there with Summer Breeze. Also, we heard the Hothouse Flowers and the people who, well, they say we built the city, Starship. On 104.9 Sunshine FM.
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0: You're with the Sunshine Coast radio station 104.9 Sunshine FM. That was Billy Idol. Don't forget about me. Also there, Anthony Kalia, Hurt So Bad, and Superman, It's Not Easy, Five for Fighting. Just great music all afternoon. By the way, today's a pretty important day. If you weren't aware of it, Sunshine Coast residents are being urged to support local businesses by shopping, dining and spending close to home. Sunshine Coast Council's Buy Local Day is being held today to shine a spotlight on the sector's contribution to jobs and the regional economy. Now, today we'll highlight how local spending can support the employment of people, investment and long-term economic growth across our region, which has more than 39,000 small and medium businesses. That's a lot. Sunshine Coast Mayor Rosanna Natale said Buy Local Day was an opportunity for the community to make a simple choice with a lasting impact. Buy Local Day is about backing our remarkable small and medium businesses across the Sunshine Coast.
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0: 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And we do play a little bit of country. That was Anne Murray there with I'm Just Happy to Dance With You. Whitney Houston, didn't we almost have it all? We did. And first up there, great song, Air Supply, and Even the Nights Are Getting Better. 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
1: Hello, I'm Hugh Phillips. A new 4.9 magnitude earthquake has struck off the north coast of Venezuela just days after twin earthquakes, which left nearly 1,000 people dead. The tremor has reportedly been felt in the capital, Caracas. Rescuers are racing to find survivors, with more than 50,000 people missing beneath the rubble of flattened buildings. Senior Labor Minister Chris Bowen says the government is still investigating whether any Australians have been impacted by the disaster.
2: As the Prime Minister indicated, we would expect there would be Australians in Venezuela and impacted, given the size of the tragedy and the scale of the impact on Venezuela. Australian consular officials are working hard to identify any Australians impacted, and the Department of Foreign Affairs will provide updates as and when they...
1: Iran is vowing a swift and decisive response after US strikes on Iranian targets. U.S. Central Command has confirmed an American aircraft targeted Iranian missile and drone storage facilities as well as coast radar sites. The operation was carried out in response to Iran's strike on a commercial cargo ship earlier this week. The fresh strikes come less than a week after peace talks were held in Switzerland. Supermarket giants Coles and Woolies are being told to do the right thing by consumers ahead of new anti-price gouging rules. From July 1, very large supermarkets with revenues exceeding $30 billion will be prohibited from charging a price for a grocery product that is significantly excessive compared to the cost of supply. Australia will be the first country in the world to bring in a ban on supermarket price gouging. The New South Wales government is being accused of withholding the evidence used to support changes to medicinal cannabis driving laws. Sasha Foote reports.
3: The Minns government is yet to publicly release the research paper used to draft the reforms, which would set a legally defined THC limit that will act as a threshold for police to test impairment levels. A survey of 5,000 drivers commissioned by Transport for New South Wales last year shows more than half of patients admitted to misusing their medication. The NRMA and the opposition are urging the government to scrap the policy, citing these findings showing it could risk the road safety of everyone. Sasha Foote, Sydney.
1: And Queensland's Ethical Standards Command is investigating a police shooting in Brisbane South. Checking sport in NRL, the Dolphins-Warriors clash has just gotten underway. Later, the Cowboys face the Panthers and the Seagulls come up against Storm. The game comes 15 years since the infamous Battle of Brookvale, where players from the same sides came to blows. In World Cup action, France over Norway 4-1, Senegal defeated Iraq 5-0, Spain topped Uruguay 1-0, and a seven-day break for the Socceroos before heading into the sudden death knockout phase at the World Cup next Saturday. That's the latest. I'm Hugh Phillips.
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4: And a 3 past 3. G'day. Great to have you along. Weather-wise, while they say that rain is going to persist this afternoon and overnight, looking at the winds, light, around about 15 to 20 kilometres an hour, and they will be lessening later this evening. And tomorrow, very similar to today, minimum overnight 12 degrees with a maximum tomorrow 20 degrees and showers. So pretty well a carbon copy of today.

A Saturday afternoon, it's 9 minutes past three. Great to have your company right here on 104.9 Sunshine FM. And that was the Monkees. You do remember them, don't you? Davy Jones, Michael Nesbitt, Peter Tork, and Mickey Dolenz. And sadly, Mickey Dolenz is the last surviving member of the group. They formed way back in the mid-60s, a bit of an answer to the Beatles. And prior to that, first up this hour was Starbuck, Moonlight Feels Right. Great music all afternoon. Lovely to have your company. Stick around, Sonia Dada, but right now, Christy Berg.

0: good no more. You're with the Sunshine Coast radio station, 104.9 Sunshine FM. That was Sonia Dada and Lover, You Don't Treat Me No Good. And first up there, the Lady in Red. By the way, a big weekend of footy, isn't it? AFL, we've got Carlton up against West Coast. Collingwood playing my mighty Tigers, although they're not that mighty at the moment. Don't call up here with the scores. I'm recording it at home, so I want to go home and pretend I'm watching it live. And also there's the local derby in AFL in South Australia, Adelaide up against Port Adelaide. Rugby league, the Dolphins up against the New Zealand Warriors, Cowboys play the Panthers, and Manly up against what was once a mighty team, the Melbourne Storm. And locally, we got in rugby league the Nambour Crushers at 5:30 playing Kawana Dolphins, and the Noosa Pirates up against the Maroochydore Swans, also at 5:30. So a great weekend, a great day of footy. Sunshine FM, Roger Neville with you right through till 6 o'clock. Loved you to have you along. More great music coming up.
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The Seekers, a great Aussie team, and sadly missed. They had a lovely sound, very, very popular worldwide. Here's David Bowie with Young Americans on 104.9 Sunshine FM.

0: Stevie Wonder on Sunshine FM, and I just called to say I love you. Have you ever done that? And you get a recorded message back. Not a nice feeling. Hey, by the way, if you're heading up to our beautiful part of the world, the Sunshine Coast, look, there might be some showers about, but there's still lots of things to do, some great little restaurants to discover, markets on a Sunday morning, and maybe a lazy Sunday breakfast, but doesn't matter whether it's raining, hail or shine, there's always something to do right here on our beautiful Sunshine Coast. Great to have you along. Very shortly, got a song coming up from Renee Geyer, remember her, and Mariah Carey, right here on 104.9 Sunshine FM.
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That's Renee Geyer there with Stairs and Whispers. And wasn't she a talent? She had the songs like It's a Man's World, Say I Love You, and believe it or not, she was internationally chased, sought after by as a backing singer by the likes of Sting, Chaka Khan, Joe Cocker, Neil Diamond, just to mention a few. Renee Geyer, wonderful, wonderful talent. Prior to that, we had Mariah Carey, and I've been thinking about you. I have indeed. Great to have you along. 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

0: 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That was Paul Young there with Love of the Common People and Human League first up.
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1: Hello, I'm Hugh Phillips. Testing has confirmed a fourth case of H5 bird flu in Australia. The Department of Agriculture says a giant petrel found in Western Australia has tested positive for the highly pathogenic strain of the virus. In a statement, Chief Veterinary Officer Dr. Beth Cookson says there remains no evidence of any mass deaths and no evidence of a wider spread in the poultry or agricultural production systems. A third earthquake has hit Venezuela just 3 days after two back-to-back tremors devastated the country. Nearly 1,000 people have been killed and more than 50,000 people are missing, believed trapped beneath the rubble of flattened buildings. Search and rescue teams from around the world have arrived in the capital Caracas to assist in the search and rescue efforts. Venezuelan reporter Juan Pablo Arez has told CNN people are starting to lose hope of finding their missing loved ones alive.
2: As days go by, it's less likely for people to survive. So these hours are really critical. And as time passes, people are getting more desperate and losing a bit more hope of finding their relatives alive. It's one heartbreaking story after another.
1: The U.S. military has struck a number of Iranian targets after accusing it of violating the ceasefire. In response, Iran's Revolutionary Guard has carried out retaliatory strikes on U.S. forces in the region. U.S. Central Command says the Iranian missile and drone storage locations, along with coastal radar sites, were targeted after an attack on a commercial ship in the Strait of Hormuz. President Donald Trump has accused Iran of a foolish violation of a ceasefire framework, which was signed 10 days ago. The Energy Minister says Australia has 44 days worth of petrol and 37 days worth of diesel in reserve. Chris Bowen has provided his weekly fuel update. He says Australia continues to have more fuel than it did when the Iran war broke out.
3: Diesel and jet fuel are down a little bit on last week, but well within the range of good, solid supply. We have 48 ships on the water to Australia as we speak, and 3.6 billion litres of fuel locked in to be delivered to Australia over the next 4 weeks.
1: And a landmark Australian study has identified the brain as the fastest organ within the human body to age. Checking sport in NRL, the Dolphins are currently facing the Warriors. Later, the Cowboys come up against the Panthers and the Seagulls meet Storm. The Socceroos are locked in to face Egypt in the round of 32. The side had a 1-1 draw with Iran, while Belgium defeated New Zealand 5-1. And Serena Williams will play Australia's Mayer joint in the first round of Wimbledon as the 44-year-old makes her tennis comeback. That's the latest. I'm Hugh Phillips.
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4: And at 3 minutes past four, g'day, great to have you along. Weather-wise, a little bit wet out there. They reckon the showers will persist. And the winds presently, south-southeasterly, 15 to 20 kilometres an hour. They will be lessening. Looking at tomorrow, minimum overnight 12 degrees and a maximum tomorrow of 20. Again, those showers. And they do say an 80% chance of rain throughout the day. So you might have to plan something that's indoors or maybe a nice drive through the hinterland, but weather-wise, a little wet indeed.

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No, 1983, in fact. Dragon and Rain. And first up, kicking off the hour, Aretha Franklin, George Michael, and I knew you were waiting for me. I did indeed. Here's a great song from Tal Bachman on your Sunshine Coast radio station, 104.9 Sunshine FM. She's so high. She's

0: At 17 minutes past four, that's the Vogues, and it's a 5 o'clock world. It used to be once. People work all sorts of hours these days. Roger Neville with you right through to 6 o'clock. Here's a little bit of news I gathered out of the Sunshine Coast News, a very good story indeed, which could affect a lot of people. A proposed road upgrade has been identified as having potential impacts on native habitat, according to a federal environmental referral. The Beckmans Road and Yamundi Noosa Road, Stage 2, would involve a range of works, including lane duplication. Now, a referral from Noosa Council and the Queensland Department of Transport and Main Roads to the federal government identified potential impacts of native habitat within and around the 16-hectare project, which covers a 1.7-kilometre section of road, in fact, Beckmans Road, right through to the Yamundi Noosa Road and east of Renee Street intersection. It extends south about 500 metres down the Yamundi Noosa Road. The report noted several threatened species as likely to be affected, including koalas, greater gliders, yellow-bellied gliders, the southeastern glossy black cockatoo and the grey-headed flying fox. It also outlined mitigation measures, including limiting vegetation clearing, using existing disturbed areas within the corridor wherever possible, and fauna protection initiatives during construction. So there you are. There could be some roadworks happening in your neck of the woods very shortly, which could cause little delays in traffic. Roger Neville with you right through to 6 o'clock. Great to have you along right here on 104.9 Sunshine FM.
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0: Nails the Dark are there, star-crossed lovers, and a place I wouldn't mind being at right now. Montego Bay from Bobby Bloom. Just great music. 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

0: At 15 minutes away from 5 on 104.9 Sunshine FM, a little laid back there, Charlie Pride, a little bit of country, and I don't mind a bit of country now and again. Charlie Pride is anybody going to San Antone, and first up, a great Aussie talent, Russell Morris. I think he lives somewhere on an island in Moreton Bay these days. Russell Morris with Mr. America.
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That goes back to 1989 on 104.9 Sunshine FM, where we do play more music, more memories, more often. The Fine Young Cannibals and A Good Thing, and a group I'd love back in the day, the Mamas and the Papas, Mama Cass, Monday Monday. But we won't talk about Mondays, not right now. Maybe Sunday afternoon we can mention it, but not on a Saturday afternoon. Hey, great to have your company. 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
1: Hello, I'm Hugh Phillips. An Australian man has been arrested in Thailand over the murder of a teenage girl whose body was found stuffed inside a suitcase. The 45-year-old, reportedly from Ballarat in Victoria, was arrested at the international airport in Bangkok last night. Police allege he picked up a 17-year-old girl in the coastal city of Pattaya in the early hours of Thursday morning. Her naked body was found in a black suitcase which had been dumped alongside a railway line, allegedly near the hotel the accused had been staying. Just 3 days after back-to-back earthquakes devastated Venezuela, a third tremor has hit the country. The 4.9 magnitude quake has been felt in the capital, Caracas. The country's top lawmaker says at least 920 people have been killed, while an estimated 50,000 people remain missing or unaccounted for. Acting Venezuelan President Delcy Rodriguez has praised the efforts of rescuers.
2: This demonstrates the great heart of our people and their solidarity. No one has hesitated to go out into the streets to lend a hand to their Venezuelan brother or sister. And a very special recognition goes to our rescuers, those arriving from all over the country to join this commendable task.
1: That translation thanks to the BBC. Australia's chief veterinary officer has confirmed another case of the deadly H5 bird flu in WA. The detection marks the fourth migratory seabird in Australia to return a positive result for the H5N1 strain. Further testing is underway at the CSIRO on samples taken from another suspected case after a giant petrel was found at Roses Beach, west of Esperance. Critics of proposed changes to New South Wales's medicinal cannabis driving laws fear the reforms would normalise substance abuse behind the wheel. Research presented to the state government shows more than one half of users with a valid script admit to taking higher doses of the drug or using it for recreational purposes. Evidence used to draft the policy has not been publicly released. And the United States has struck Iran in response to a drone attack on a cargo ship in the Strait of Hormuz. U.S. President Donald Trump says the attack was a clear violation of the ceasefire struck between mediators just 10 days earlier. Checking sport in NRL action this hour, the Cowboys face the Panthers, then the Seagulls play Storm. Manly come into the clash one win ahead of Melbourne this season. At the FIFA World Cup, the Socceroos will face Egypt in the round of 32. The Texas clash will be played out next Saturday morning, our time, while New Zealand went down to Belgium 5-1. Also wins for France, Senegal and Spain. That's the latest. I'm Hugh Phillips.
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3: Good afternoon, 5:03 on Sunshine FM, and weather-wise, well, we've had a pretty wet day today, and looking at tomorrow, partly cloudy, they say. A high chance of showers, in fact, 80% chance of rain tomorrow. Now, the winds tomorrow will be 15 to 20 kilometres an hour, tending southeasterly and lessening in the afternoon. And let's have a quick look at Monday, the 29th of June, minimum 13, maximum 21, and the rain will persist. So you might need to take a brolly if you're going anywhere, and otherwise, stay warm and stay dry.

That was a classic in its day, Santana from 1977, and she's not there. She's not. She's gone. And first up, I can remember playing when it was first released back in the old radio days, The Gallery, and It's So Nice to Be With You. 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

0: At 18 past 5 on this Saturday afternoon, if you just joined us, welcome 104.9 Sunshine FM, your Sunshine Coast radio station. That was Johnny Diesel and All Come Together, and of course, prior to that, Tasman Archer. We've got a song coming up very shortly from Eric Hutchinson and also Clarence Clemens and Jackson Brown coming up very shortly. Hey, if it's your birthday today, many happy returns to you from all of us here at 104.9 Sunshine FM. You happen to share it with Frank Mills. He was born in Toronto, Canada, 1942. He's 84 years of age. Now, you may not recall the name, but you would recall the music he created, a pianist, and he had a hit in 1979 with the instrumental Music Box Dancer. Must try and find that one just to play it for nostalgic reasons. Also, you share the day with Paul Roos. He was born in Melbourne, Victoria, in 1963, so that makes him 63. AFL footballer and a very good coach. Who else do we share it with? Eve von Bibra. Born in Melbourne, Victoria, 1966. She is 60. Australian singer and actress, vocalist with the band The Shantuzies. And Tobias McGuire, born in Santa Monica, California, in 1975. He's 51. A US actor, star of three of the Spider-Man movies, and he also appeared in The Cider House Rules, Seabiscuit, Wonder Boys, so he's not short of a quid, is he? Hey, got that music coming up in a moment. Clarence Clemens and Jackson Brown, You're a Friend of Mine on Sunshine FM.
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1: That's what you do when you forget the words. 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

0: That's a nice and easy sound from the Southern Suns on 104.9 Sunshine FM. Hold Me in Your Arms. And first up, a song you'd recall from a long time ago, 1978, in fact, it came out, Boney M and the Rivers of Babylon. I've got an Irish family coming up in a moment with a song entitled So Young, The Cause, and also Shania Twain.
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0: Bit of a crazy song, that one. That's Warren Zevon, Werewolves of London. Very popular movie way back, but the song, I'm not that impressed with it. Shania Twain, though, I am impressed with her. That don't impress me much. And The Cause, first up with So Young. Lovely to have your company on this Saturday afternoon. Don't forget, very shortly, in around about 10 minutes' time, it's 10 to 6, news and weather, and then 6 o'clock rock.
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1: Hello, I'm Hugh Phillips. Thai police are questioning an Australian suspected of murdering a 17-year-old girl whose naked body was found in a suitcase. 45-year-old Simon Carman, reportedly from Ballarat in Victoria, was arrested at the international airport in Bangkok last night. The Department of Foreign Affairs and Trade has confirmed it's providing consular assistance to an Australian detained in Thailand. A new 4.9 magnitude earthquake has struck off the coast of Venezuela just days after twin earthquakes left nearly 1,000 people dead. The tremor has reportedly been felt in the capital, Caracas. Rescuers are racing to find survivors, with more than 50,000 people missing beneath the rubble of flattened buildings. Senior Labor Minister Chris Bowen says the government is still investigating whether any Australians have been impacted by the disaster.
2: As the Prime Minister indicated, we would expect there would be Australians in Venezuela and impacted, given the size of the tragedy and the scale of the impact on Venezuela. Australian consular officials are working hard to identify any Australians impacted, and the Department of Foreign Affairs will provide updates as and when they...
1: The federal government is calling on both the United States and Iran to uphold the peace deal struck 10 days ago in the wake of the US retaliatory strikes. Energy Minister Chris Bowen says the world is desperate to return to pre-war arrangements. Mr. Bowen has also confirmed Australia now has 44 days' worth of petrol and 37 days' worth of diesel in reserve. Australia's supermarkets have been put on notice ahead of new price gouging rules coming into effect next week. From July 1, it will be illegal for very large retailers such as Coles and Woolworths to charge prices that are excessive when compared to the cost of supply. The government says the changes are designed to protect Australian families from artificially inflated prices on their groceries, but Shadow Treasurer Tim Wilson says the changes will do little to fix Labor's inflation problem.
3: Today we've had a measure that's been announced by the government as yet another piecemeal solution because they don't have an answer to their inflation addiction.
1: And a man has been shot by police in Logan, south of Brisbane. The shooting occurred during a welfare check. An investigation is underway. Checking sport. In NRL action, the Dolphins have triumphed over the Warriors 26-24. The Cowboys-Panthers clash is underway, then the Seagulls play Storm. The Socceroos will play Egypt in the next round of the World Cup after the Pharaohs finish second in their group after a dramatic 1-1 draw with Iran. And Serena Williams will play Australia's Mayo Joint in the first round of Wimbledon as the 44-year-old makes her tennis comeback. That's the latest. I'm Hugh Phillips.
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1: Budrum View Club meets at the Budrum Tavern on the first Wednesday of each month at 11 a.m. for an 11:30 a.m. start. 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
1: Good morning, I'm Dusty Fitzpatrick. An Australian man remains under police guard in Thailand after being charged with the murder of a teenage girl. Carolee Katsimbanis reports.
2: 46-year-old Simon Peter Carman of Ballarat in Victoria was arrested at Bangkok's international airport as he tried to board a plane to Perth late Friday evening. Thai police allege he was involved in the death of a 17-year-old girl in the popular tourist town of Pattaya. CCTV shows the man and the girl entering his hotel room in the early hours of Thursday morning local time. Her naked body later found in a black suitcase which had been dumped alongside a nearby railway line. Mr. Carman is being questioned by police on suspicion of murder, which carries the death penalty or life in prison. Carolee Katsimbanis reporting.
1: Rescuers are racing to find survivors among the rubble 4 days after two earthquakes struck Venezuela. At least 1,400 people have now been confirmed dead, with more than 51,000 still missing. The magnitude 7.2 and 7.5 quakes hit on Wednesday. Tech companies will soon face a $99 million fine if they breach the social media ban for under-16s. It's part of a move to strengthen Australia's social media laws after the eSafety Commissioner argued she needs more power. Regulations have been in place since December last year, resulting in about 5 million children being removed from various platforms. The Shadow Treasurer says the government's new anti-price gouging legislation is just a band-aid on Australia's inflation problem. Supermarket giants Coles and Woolies could face penalties of more than $10 million from the 1st of July. Under the changes, the supermarkets will only be able to charge prices within a reasonable margin. Tim Wilson says the laws don't address the root cause of high inflation.
3: This legislation is a band-aid on the problem of the Albanese government's inflation addiction. The reason Australians are paying higher prices in their red basket or trolley is because the government keeps stoking inflation and making it harder for Australians to get ahead.
1: A fourth migratory seabird in the country has now returned a positive result for the H5N1 bird flu strain. An app's been developed to help parents introduce common allergy-causing foods into their child's diet, and a survey has found some Australian students feel they're leaving school without practical financial knowledge. Checking sport, the Seagulls have secured a 30-4 victory over the Storm in the NRL. The win's been overshadowed, with Manly's Luke Brooks suffering a potential ACL injury. The Cowboys came away with a 26-12 win over the Panthers in their match. The Warriors went down to the Dolphins 26-24. In the AFL, Carlton's defeated West Coast 117-64, wins also for Collingwood and Port Adelaide. And Panama takes on England in the FIFA World Cup next hour. I'm Dusty Fitzpatrick. More headlines soon.
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4: Continuing partly cloudy right through until next Friday. High chance of up to 9 mils from later on this morning. Light south to southeasters, gusting up to 20 kilometres an hour. Sea slight, although increasing to 1.5 metres offshore this afternoon on a 1.5 to 2 metre southeast swell. We've got a 1.3 metre high tide coming up in about 25 minutes. That's high tide at 6:30. And then low again at 20 to 1 this afternoon. Now, temperatures today are going to reach up to about 19 and 20 along the coast in Nambour. And in the hinterland, Mullaney looking at about 17.

12 past 6 and welcome to Sunday, June 28. Doug Mulley with you here this morning. Hope the weekend's been good for you so far. Although if you follow the Queensland teams on the NRL, well, it's been a mixed bag. More about that soon. Also on the way, a couple of great 60s tracks for you this morning. Got the Temptations coming up soon. 70s Australian Crawl, 80s Bananarama. And here's some feel-good Motown for you. Smokey Robinson and the Miracles. They're 104.9. Sunshine.

0: Thanks for choosing Sunshine FM this morning. If you're dozing in and out of consciousness, well, we'll dedicate that one to you, the old Roy Orbison classic, given the Glen Campbell treatment. Also, The Tears of a Clown, Bachelor Girl and Starship got our little gig on the road this morning. 18 past six, sunrise coming up this morning at 23 to 7, so the day's slowly getting longer. Hey, did you catch the Socceroos Paraguay World Cup match on Friday? Yeah, midday was a good civilised kickoff time, given the previous Aussie game was, 5 a.m.? Oh, that was painful. By the way, a lot of kids wagged school on Friday, Arvo, just to watch that game. It was a pretty even match, so the nil-all draw seemed appropriate. That means that the Socceroos qualify for the knockout stage, and they play their next game against Egypt at 4 a.m., yeah, so much for civilised kickoff times. 4 a.m. on the 4th of July in Dallas, Texas, and that will be a do-or-die match for the Socceroos. On to the NRL this weekend. Not a great start anyway for our Queensland teams. Friday night, the Gold Coast Titans lost to the Bulldogs and a bit of a thumping, 30 points to 12. The Broncos beaten by the Roosters, 24 to 18. Yesterday afternoon, the Dolphins did manage a win over the Warriors. That would have been exciting to watch because it was a close score, 26-24. And the North Queensland Cowboys, woohoo, they beat the Panthers 26-12. All right, Steely Dan coming up for you in just a moment, 19 past six.
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0: Yes, we're the Sunshine Coast radio station, Sunshine FM. There's Smokey, also the Divinals, Steely Dan first up that time. Well, Sunday morning, time is 28 to 7, and I got some great news for you. Did you hear the news? Last week it was announced Australian Crawl, they're getting back together, first time in about 40 years. Obviously, it's not going to be a complete reunion because a couple of the guys died back in the 80s and 90s. That does make things difficult. But James Rain, David Rain and Simon Binks going to reunite for some shows with help from another former member, John Watson. And they'll be doing gigs in October and November, including at Toowoomba and Coolangatta. The nearest gig to us, though, is going to be at the Sandstone Point Hotel near Bribie Island, and that'll be on Sunday, October 18. But of course, it was just, what, last month, April, when James Rain did a solo gig here at the Event Centre in Caloundra. But that really is terrific news for Australian Crawl fans. And we'll hook into some Oz Crawl for you right after this.
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music to make you feel good. There's the Temptations at Sunshine FM. Well, this may not make you feel so fantastic. The forecast says continuing partly cloudy right through until next Friday. What can you do but shrug your shoulders? I mean, we're pretty much used to that. A high chance of rain later on this morning, up to 9 mils, they say, and temperatures today up to 19, 20 degrees. Hopefully it'll stay dry long enough for the Sunday morning markets on from 8 at Central Caloundra. More about that coming up for you shortly. It's 20 to 7. 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

0: music, more memories, more often. Sunshine FM is Nino Tempo with April Stevens. The old Deep Purple, and I've got a vague recollection that Marie and Donny Osmond had a crack at that song too back in the mid-70s. It was okay. Well, better than okay, it's fabulous. Sunday Night Jazz, back on the radio tonight from 8 till 10 with Tony Hennessy and Jules Verity. Couple of cats who really know their stuff. Some big names on tonight's show: Count Basie, Acca Bilk, Miles Davis and Nina Simone, just to name a few. So slip on a pair of headphones, pour yourself a glass of red, and pretend that tomorrow is actually Friday rather than Monday. Yeah, Sunday Night Jazz, only here on Sunshine FM. Righto, back with the Bop Bananarama for you right after this.
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Okay, come on, lazy bones, out of bed. The sun's up. It's 3 to 7. We've got news, sport and weather coming up right after this bright little toe tapper from Paul Simon. And then more of the Sunshine Coast best music for your Sunday morning, 104.9 Sunshine FM.

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1: Good morning, I'm Donna Sirimana. An Australian man is being questioned in Thailand after a teenager's body was found stuffed inside a suitcase. Police will allege 46-year-old Peter Carman picked up a 17-year-old girl and took her back to his hotel room in Pattaya. He's been charged with four offences, including murder, which carries the death penalty or life in prison. The death toll from Venezuela's twin earthquakes has now surpassed 1,400. More than 41,000 people are missing as rescuers work to find survivors in the rubble 4 days after the quakes hit. This is the moment a newborn baby was pulled from beneath a collapsed building in the city of La Guaira. Yeah. A man is due to face court after being shot by police during a welfare check at his property south of Brisbane. Officers fired a shot after the 41-year-old, armed with a gun, allegedly advanced towards them at Logan. A multi-million dollar illegal tobacco syndicate operating across two states has been disrupted. 20 properties were raided across Victoria and Tasmania. Authorities say they seized 2 million illegal cigarettes, more than 7,000 vapes and 2,000 nangs. Tech companies will soon face a $99 million fine if they breach the social media ban for under-16s. It's part of a move to strengthen Australia's social media laws after the eSafety Commissioner argued she needs more power. Regulations have been in place since December last year, resulting in about 5 million children being removed from various platforms. An app has been launched to help parents introduce allergy-causing foods in the hopes of reducing their child's risk of future sensitivity. National Allergy Council research has found 1 in 10 Australian babies are affected by allergies. Chief Executive Dr. Sandra Vales says the technology will give parents targeted advice.
2: It's responsive to the age of the child and also what the family normally eats. So when a family or a parent registers, we can send them age-appropriate information.
1: Also making news, a fourth bird in Australia has now returned a positive result for the H5N1 strain of bird flu. Checking sport, Panthers coach Ivan Cleary uttered just 13 words after his side's 26-12 loss to the Cowboys. The Dolphins defeated the Warriors in their match 26-24. Manly took down Melbourne 20-4. In the AFL, Carlton took down West Coast 117-64. Wins also for Collingwood and Port Adelaide. And the Melbourne Vixens have reached their third straight Super Netball Grand Final. I'm Donna Sirimana. There'll be more headlines coming up soon.
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3: Partly cloudy again today, in fact, right through till next Friday. High chance of up to 9 mils from later on this morning. Light south to southeasters, gusting up to 20 kilometres an hour. Sea slight, although increasing to 1.5 metres offshore this afternoon. On a 1.5 to 2 metre southeast swell. Next tides are 0.4 metre low at 20 to 1 this afternoon, then high again at 7:30 tonight. And temperatures today, well, along the coast in Nambour, reaching 19 and 20 degrees respectively, and Mullaney in the hinterland up to 17.

that movie. Clint Eastwood and Clive the Orangutan starred in Every Which Way But Loose. Clint was pretty good, but I reckon the orangutan was better. Just saying. 7:10. Doug Mully with you. Sunday morning on the Sunshine Coast. Now, before 8 o'clock, we're going to head back for a bit of some late 60s Bowie. Got some 70s Chicago, 80s Chisel. Hey, here's some iconic 80s for you. Complete with the mandatory synthesizer is Yazoo.

0: Now the Sunshine Coast favourite radio station, 104.9 Sunshine FM, Super Tramp's Breakfast in America. I just had my brekkie, just a slice of toast and a pretty ordinary cup of instant coffee. Ugh, that stuff should be banned. I'll tell you what, if you do want a good cup of coffee, might I suggest the Sunday morning markets at Caloundra. Yep, they're on again from 8 this morning through till 1 this afternoon. If you want to do something this morning without too much rigmarole, this is great. You don't have to worry about booking tickets or anything like that. Just jump in the car and scoot on down to Bullcock Street, right in the middle of Caloundra. Over 120 stalls. Street food, as I said, great coffee, good local produce, art, plants, good vibes, live music. Very family friendly, so kids are welcome too. That's till 1 this afternoon at Bullcock Street in Caloundra. All right, 17 past 7, got some Bowie coming up for you in just a moment.
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0: And we played the Sunshine Coast best music, Sunshine FM, Max Merritt there, plus Chisel, and some late 60s Bowie first up. Lots more great 60s stuff here on the radio for you from 6 o'clock tonight. Woohoo! We're back with another 6 o'clock rock from the decade that gave us The Pill and Peyton Place. Got the Monkees, Mama Cass, Aretha, Cilla, Petula. So good to see the girls getting some airplay there tonight. 6 till 7 tonight, 6 o'clock rock. Only here on Sunshine FM. Right, it's 27 to 8. Diana Ross, her very first solo hit after quitting the Supremes. Coming up for you right after this.
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Well, continuing partly cloudy today. In fact, right through until next Friday. Oh, terrific. High chance of some rain as well, up to 9 mils from later on this morning or this afternoon. Fingers crossed, though, it's dry for the Football Queensland Junior Cup. That kicks off at 8 this morning over at Sippy Downs. Yeah, kids from all over the state competing in that.

8 till 8 today, tomorrow and Tuesday. And if you're in town for that, hope you manage to take home a trophy or two. Up to 19 and 20 degrees along the coast today. 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

0: We're 104.9 Sunshine FM. Mariah Carey there screaming her lungs out. Dion DiMucci, 1927, and we launched into that foursome with Diana Ross. Well, the school holidays are well and truly on, and if the kids or the grandies are into skating or scooting or blading, well, here on the Sunshine Coast, we have loads of good spots for them to burn some energy, hone their skills, and break a few bones. The Caloundra Skate Park is good. I hear the Umundi Skate Park is good. That might be a little closer to you, perhaps, next door to the car park at the Umundi Aquatic Centre. But also good skate parks, Kiwana, Mullaney Showgrounds, Majimba and Palmwood. Not that you'd need it with the weather it's been lately, but Palmwood's got overhead shading installed. So chuck the kids in the car, pack a few Band-Aids and cross the fingers. Chicago coming up for you shortly. It's 11 to 8.
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nothing hot about the city at all at the moment. We only just passed the winter solstice last weekend, so winter is definitely upon us. The full weather picture coming up right after news and sport. That's 3 minutes away. And then more of the Sunshine Coast best music for the weekend too. The news is Dutch band T-Set at 104.9 Sunshine FM.

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1: Good morning, I'm Donna Sirimana. An Australian man remains under police guard in Thailand after being charged with the murder of a teenage girl. Carolee Katsimbanis reports.
2: 46-year-old Simon Peter Carman of Ballarat in Victoria was arrested at Bangkok's International Airport as he tried to board a plane to Perth late Friday evening. Thai police allege he was involved in the death of a 17-year-old girl in the popular tourist town of Pattaya. CCTV shows the man and the girl entering his hotel room in the early hours of Thursday morning local time, her naked body later found in a black suitcase which had been dumped alongside a nearby railway line. Mr. Carman is being questioned by police on suspicion of murder, which carries the death penalty or life in prison. Carolee Katsimbanis reporting.
1: Rescuers are racing to find survivors among the rubble 4 days after two earthquakes struck Venezuela. At least 1,400 people have now been confirmed dead, with more than 51,000 still missing. The magnitude 7.2 and 7.5 quakes hit on Wednesday. Tech companies will soon face a $99 million fine if they breach the social media ban for under-16s. It's part of a move to strengthen Australia's social media laws after their eSafe Safety Commissioner argued she needs more power. Regulations have been in place since December last year, resulting in about 5 million children being removed from various platforms. The Shadow Treasurer says the government's new anti-price gouging legislation is just a band-aid on Australia's inflation problem. Supermarket giants Coles and Woolies could face penalties of more than $10 million from the 1st of July. Under the changes, the supermarkets will only be able to charge prices with a reasonable margin. Tim Wilson says the laws don't address the root cause of high inflation.
3: This legislation is a band-aid on the problem of the Albanese government's inflation addiction. The reason Australians are paying higher prices in their red basket or trolley is because the government keeps stoking inflation and making it harder for Australians to get ahead.
1: Experts say an outbreak of the bird flu in Australia would start in either wildlife or farmed birds before it spreads to some pets. A fourth migratory seabird in the country has now returned a positive result for the H5N1 strain. Checking sport, Panthers coach Ivan Cleary uttered just 13 words after his side's 26-12 loss to the Cowboys. The Dolphins defeated the Warriors in their match 26-24. Manly took down Melbourne 20-4. In the AFL, Carlton took down West Coast 117-64. Wins also for Collingwood and Port Adelaide. And the Melbourne Vixens have reached their third straight Super Netball Grand Final. I'm Donna Sirimana. There'll be more headlines coming up soon.
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4: Yeah, continuing partly cloudy right through until next Friday. High chance of up to 10 mils from later on this morning. Light south to southeasters with gusts up to 20 kilometres an hour. Sea slight, although increasing to 1.5 metres offshore this afternoon on a 1.5 to 2 metres southeast swell. We've got a 0.4 metre low tide coming up at 20 to 1 this afternoon, then high tide again at 7:30 tonight. And temperatures today along the coast in Nambour reaching 19 and 20 degrees, up to 17 in the hinterland for Mullaney.

What would a Sunday morning be without the Beatles? 8:10 here with Doug Mulley. Before 9, we're going to go back to the 50s with Buddy Holly. Also got some 70s Rod Stewart, 80s Tears for Fears, and I've got some sad details of a rock legend who passed away just 2 days ago in Canada. It was kind of out of the blue for me. I didn't know the guy's been crook, but legendary voice. Anyway, details on that coming up soon. Now, Georgie Fame at 104.9 Sunshine FM. Got it.

0: rolling out the Sunshine Coast best music. This is Sunshine FM, good wheelchair rock from Jetson John. Yeah, he was born with spina bifida and confined to a wheelchair, but that never stopped him from rocking and rolling. Also, Georgie Fame, Beatles, and first up that set, nice Aussie duet from Casey Barnes and Pete Murray. It's 17 past 8. Quick look at NRL this weekend. A bit of a mixed bag for our Queensland teams. Friday night, the Gold Coast Titans lost to the Bulldogs and a big loss, 30 points to 12. And the Broncos beaten by the Roosters, 24 to 18. However, yesterday, Arvo, the Dolphins beat the Warriors. A slim win, but a win's a win, 26 to 24. And the North Queensland Cowboys beat the Panthers, 26 to 12. Quickly looking at the NRL ladder, and so far this season, the Dolphins at number 3, that's nice. Cowboys at number 9, Broncos are 13th, and the Gold Coast Titans coming in at a distant 15th. And just for your information, the Wooden Spooners are the Dragons, who have won just one game so far this year. Ouch. Wouldn't want to be the coach for that team. Be a very shaky future, I'd say. All right, music from Taylor Dane on the way. It's 18 past 8.
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0: 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Buddy Holly there, plus Michael Bolton and Taylor Dane. Right on 8:30, and this is sad news. It just came from like a bolt out of the blue. Friday just gone. The death of David Clayton Thomas. Now, you might not recognise the name, but there's a pretty good chance you'd recognise his voice as the lead singer of 60s, 70s band Blood, Sweat and Tears. Yeah, he was born in England but grew up in Canada when his family moved to Toronto after the war. Had a pretty troubled childhood. By 14, he was homeless and in and out of prison. In the 60s, he managed to join a band and moved with them to New York. Eventually, he found Blood, Sweat and Tears, or should I say Blood, Sweat and Tears found him, an amazing voice, and they won 5 Grammys, so not a bad effort. Clayton Thomas died aged 84 in Toronto, and they're planning a memorial concert. Anyway, I'll play you one of Blood, Sweat and Tears' lesser-known hits right after this.
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0: it's not enough.
1: Well, if you're talking about the cloud cover and the rain, it's probably more than enough. Continuing partly cloudy right through until next Friday. High chance of up to 10 mils from later this morning. Now, the airport's received about 13 mils since 9 yesterday morning, including a few mils between 1 and 4.30 this morning. And I had a look at the radar. There could be some more rain on the way. I got a few showers moving onto the coast from the southeast, mainly the northern end of the coast. So Coolum, Yeomundi, they're going to get a bit of precipitation. And temperatures are going to bounce back up again. They reckon by next Friday, back up to 25 degrees. So the grass is going to be nice and green, that's for sure. Up to 20 degrees today at 20 to 9. This is Sunshine FM.

0: Thanks for choosing Sunshine FM this morning. Tears for Fears, Elvis from his 1969 Change of Habit movie, which also starred Mary Tyler Moore as a nun, hence the reference in the title with the habit, plus Mia Ray, and we kicked off that four in a row with the late David Clayton Thomas up front of Blood, Sweat and Tears. Quick reminder about Sunday Night Jazz, back on air from 8 till 10 this evening with Tony Hennessy and Jules Verity. Got some big names from the jazz world: Count Basie, Acca Bilk, Miles Davis and Nina Simone, just to name a few. It's a really nice way to wind down your weekend. Slip on a pair of headphones, pour yourself a glass of red and pretend that tomorrow is Friday instead of Monday. Yeah, it's Sunday Night Jazz, only here on Sunshine FM. All right, got Rod Stewart on the way. It's 13 to 9.
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New sport and weather right after this one from Linda George. Then more of the Sunshine Coast's best music for the weekend. Stay with us, hey? 104.9 Sunshine.

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1: Good morning, I'm Donna Sirimana. An Australian man is being questioned in Thailand after a teenager's body was found stuffed inside a suitcase. Police will allege 46-year-old Peter Carman picked up a 17-year-old girl and took her back to his hotel room in Pattaya. He's been charged with four offences, including murder, which carries the death penalty or life in prison. The death toll from Venezuela's twin earthquakes has now surpassed 1,400. More than 41,000 people are missing as rescuers work to find survivors in the rubble 4 days after the quakes hit. This is the moment a newborn baby was pulled from beneath a collapsed building in the city of La Guaira. Yeah. A man is due to face court after being shot by police during a welfare check at his property south of Brisbane. Officers fired a shot after the 41-year-old, armed with a gun, allegedly advanced towards them at Logan. A multi-million-dollar illegal tobacco syndicate operating across two states has been disrupted. 20 properties were raided across Victoria and Tasmania. Authorities say they seized 2 million illegal cigarettes, more than 7,000 vapes and 2,000 nangs. Tech companies will soon face a $99 million fine if they breach the social media ban for under-16s. It's part of a move to strengthen Australia's social media laws after the eSafety Commissioner argued she needs more power. Regulations have been in place since December last year, resulting in about 5 million children being removed from various platforms. An app has been launched to help parents introduce allergy-causing foods in the hopes of reducing their child's risk of future sensitivity. National Allergy Council research has found 1 in 10 Australian babies are affected by allergies. Chief Executive Dr. Sandra Vale says the technology will give parents targeted advice.
2: It's responsive to the age of the child and also what the family normally eats. So when a family or a parent registers, we can send them age-appropriate information.
1: Also making news, a fourth bird in Australia has now returned a positive result for the H5N1 strain of bird flu. Checking sport, the Sea Eagles have secured a 30.24 victory over the Storm in the NRL. The win has also been overshadowed, though, with Manly's Luke Brooks suffering a potential ACL injury. The Cowboys came away with a 26-12 win over the Panthers in their match. The Warriors went down to the Dolphins 26 points to 24. In the AFL, Carlton has defeated West Coast 117-64. Wins also for Collingwood and Port Adelaide. I'm Donna Sirimana. There'll be more headlines coming up soon.
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3: Looks like more cloud on the way right through until Friday. High chance of up to 10 mils from later on this morning. Light south to southeasters, gusting up to 20 kilometres an hour. Sea slight, although increasing to 1.5 metres offshore this afternoon. On a 1.5 to 2 metre southeast swell. Sounds kind of bumpy. Remember those seasick tablets if you're heading out in the tinny. Next tide's a 0.4 metre low at 20 to 1, then high again at 7.30 tonight. Temperatures today not that high, up to 19 and 20 along the coast in Fernambour. And in the hinterland, as usual, slightly cooler. Mullaney looking at about 17.

morning all. Doug Mulley with you at 11 past nine. Hope you stick with us for a little while. Got a musical treat for you from the 60s with Martha Reeves and the Vandellas. Got some 70s Paul McCartney and Wings and 80s Madonna. Got some news about Madonna's new biopic, which has been canned. 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

0: 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Sunshine FM, Tina Arena, some old 55 doo-wop, Hall and Oates, and 1960s King of Pop, Normie Rowe, first up there. It's 18 past nine. I mentioned a few moments ago about Madonna's long-expected biopic. It's been boned. Apparently Madonna's had a falling out with Universal, the studio organising this film. It was a disagreement over the budget. She says, hey, I've had an extraordinary life, a huge life, so I need a huge budget. Madonna had suggested they take the movie to Serbia, film it there to help keep the costs down, but Universal said no. So Who's That Girl? That was the working title of the biopic. Who's That Girl is finished before it even got started. And one of the Material Girl's best coming up for you right after this.
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0: Yeah, the Sunshine Coast's favourite radio station. 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The Rolling Stones there. Plenty more where that came from on the radio tonight. We're back with another 6 o'clock rock. Good to see the girls getting some airplay this evening. Mama Cass, Aretha Franklin, Cilla Black, Petula Clark, all from the decade that gave us The Pill and Peyton Place. That's 6 o'clock rock, only here on Sunshine FM. All right, Dexy's Midnight Runners coming up in just a moment. 9:30.
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love that song. Yeah, really clever lyrics from Ben Lee. Continuing partly cloudy right through until next Friday, by the looks of it. Pretty high chance for some more rain. We had some overnight rain here and there up and down the coast. Could be up to 10 mils from later on this morning. Hopefully it'll stay dry for the Sunday markets, which are on right now in the central part of Bullcock Street, Caloundra. And temperatures today reaching up to around the 19-20 degrees mark. 20 to 10 at Sunshine FM. 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

0: 104.9 Sunshine FM, 84-year-old Martha Reeves and the Vandellas. She's got a new album ready for release in August. It's called Searching. And in a recent interview, Martha said that she was jealous when she heard the Bowie and Jagger version of that song, Dancing in the Street, back in 85. She reckons she could have done the video with them. Quote, "I can outdance both of them." Martha Reeves, go granny go. 1310, got some Wendy Matthews on the radio for you right after this.
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Hitting those high notes there. Just about time for me to scram and make way for Roger Neville, who's in right after the 10 o'clock news, sport and weather. Hope you'll join me again next weekend. To the news, here's Elton John at Sunshine FM. 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
1: Hello, I'm Donna Sirimana. Shark spotting drones will now monitor 70 New South Wales beaches year-round. The state government is investing $34 million over 2 years on new drones and a series of AI trials to detect the predators. The expanded monitoring program will begin on the 1st of July. Agriculture Minister Tara Moriarty says the investment will help ensure beachgoers are safe.
2: There's no silver bullet here. We're sharing the ocean. But this new technology will be like a lifeguard station above the water, monitoring swimmers and providing better protection.
1: A man has been charged over a pursuit and crash in Sydney's south. Police say they tried to stop a ute at Caringba and a chase started when it failed to pull over. The pursuit came to an end when the vehicle crashed and rolled onto its side, trapping the driver. He was freed and taken to hospital in a stable condition where he's been charged in a bedside court hearing. Australia's under-16s social media ban will be strengthened, increasing fines and handing the eSafety Commissioner more power. Penalties handed to tech companies found to be in breach of the laws will almost double to $99 million. Nationals MP David Littleproud says the government needs to be taking stronger action.
3: While I welcome the fact they're going to increase the penalties, you've got to use them. You've got to have a consequence, and there hasn't been a consequence yet for these big tech companies.
1: Rescuers are racing to find survivors among the rubble 4 days after two earthquakes struck Venezuela. At least 1,400 people have now been confirmed dead, with more than 50,000 still missing. Sydney Airport's annual loss property auction kicks off today. Jamel Wells reports.
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